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0: 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Ignoring them does more harm than good. It's okay to talk. 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
2: 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Happy birthday, Tommy. Wish we could make you tall. 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
3: Chance the Rapper last performed in North Carolina nearly a decade ago. 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
19: Today is his special day. So ladies, please lie and say he's cute. Look at him sitting there smiling in his little Baby Gap suit. 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Happy birthday, Tommy. Wish we could make you tall. 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
0: 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Ignoring them does more harm than good. 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
1: Chance the Rapper last performed in North Carolina nearly a decade ago. 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
1: 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And pooling water is bad. 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But like the Army Corps of Engineers rerouting the Mississippi, we send all that water into the valley on purpose. 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
3: 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Wish we could make you tall. The end.
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2: 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You could say it.
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2: Or you could say plantains. It's written out both ways. Okay?
4: How did Jamaican people say it? That's who we need
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4: To ask.
3: Plantains.
4: Find out what the black people are saying. Tell us how to pronounce them bananas that you fry.
5: Steve, this is Deandra. It's plantain. Thank you.
4: So it's plantain.
2: Yeah, like plantain. I said initially.
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2: thank
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4: 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We planting. We planting something in the garden tomorrow.
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4: 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Hey, man, what you planting this year?
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7: Today is his special day. So, ladies, please lie and say he's cute. Look at him sitting there smiling in his little Baby Gap suit. We have to be nice today, but we can't forget he's small. Happy birthday, Tommy. Wish we could make you tall. The end.
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1: Chance the Rapper last performed in North Carolina nearly a decade ago. 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
2: Today is his special day. So, ladies, please, lie and say he's cute. Look at him sitting there smiling in his little Baby Gap suit. We have to be nice today, but we can't forget he's small. Happy birthday, Tommy. Wish we could make you tall. The end.
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3: Chance the Rapper last performed in North Carolina nearly a decade ago. But on May 22nd, he'll return to perform at Charlotte's TD Amp Valentine. 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
3: 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Happy birthday, Tommy. 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
2: 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Happy birthday, Tommy. Wish we could make you tall. The end.
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5: 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Chance the Rapper last performed in North Carolina nearly a decade ago. But on May 22nd, he'll return to perform at Charlotte's TD Amp Valentine. 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
1: This is a love that withstands time, space, and matter forever. 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Here we are, decades later. The sentiment is still the same. 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

0: Chance the Rapper last performed in North Carolina nearly a decade ago. But on May 22nd, he'll return to perform at Charlotte's TD Amp Valentine. 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
3: 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Look at him sitting there smiling in his little Baby Gap suit. 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Happy birthday, Tommy. 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
5: 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But on May 22nd, he'll return to perform at Charlotte's TD Amp Valentine. 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
4: 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Happy birthday, Tommy. Wish we could make you tall. The end.
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0: 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Ignoring them does more harm than good. 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
2: Chance the Rapper last performed in North Carolina nearly a decade ago, but on May 22nd, he'll return to perform at Charlotte

0: Chance the Rapper last performed in North Carolina nearly a decade ago. But on May 22nd, he'll return to perform at Charlotte's TD Amp Valentine. 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
4: Good morning. I'm Channel 9 meteorologist Keith Monday. Going to feel a little hotter out there today as a bit more humidity builds in. High still be in the low 90s, but it may feel like mid-90s at least with that heat index. Still little to no chance of rain for now, but scattered storm chances start to return tomorrow.
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7: Great things can happen to you today. 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This too shall pass. 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
7: Everything else that didn't happen to you, it passes eventually. 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You survived it all before, and you're going to make it through this one. 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Ladies and gentlemen, this is that doggone Steve Harvey Morning Show. Shirley Strawberry Carl Pharrell, Mississippi, Monica Mouth of the South. That's Junior. Government name is Kier Sprates, and the legend that is Nephew Tommy.
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7: Oh.

0: boy.
1: Devotion,
0: Junior. Junior, what's on your mind this morning?
2: I'm glad you put the Lord out there for me, Uncle. Cause I'm kind of scared. Like I'm nervous.
0: What you nervous about, though?
2: Cause my wife doing things I ain't never seen happen before in the marriage.
0: Oh, okay. Yeah, what she doing
2: now? Okay. First of all, she cooked. Okay, she cooked. Okay. Now I ain't asked her to cook, but she cooked. Then she told me I was a good husband. Okay, I know something of now. Now, she didn't start a conversation last night when I came home. She didn't start no conversation. And then she turned the game on and just went upstairs. See, something up. I seen Snap before.
0: Yeah, you want
2: something
0: me to tell you what it's before?
2: What's going on?
0: Two things is possible.
2: Mm-hmm.
0: She either wants something.
2: Okay.
0: Or she done something.
2: Oh, I didn't even think about that.
0: Yeah.
2: Mm-hmm. Mm-hmm.
0: She gonna either want something or she done something.
2: I'm gonna find
0: now,
2: out.
0: Yeah, you gonna find out. And remember, you a good husband. Mm. You ate your food, did you? And I cut the game off. Remember that?
2: Yeah. Oh, she set me up already. Okay.
0: Yeah, that's what that is, dog.
2: Okay.
0: And I don't know really which one is better, because both of them can go bad.
2: Yeah.
0: The shorter reaction will be she's done something.
3: All right.
0: And that's just for you to get over.
3: She cooked. coming up at 32 minutes after the hour, we'll hear from the nephew as he runs that prank back right after this.
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0: choice of would you rather.
1: Yeah, y'all go ahead.
2: There's no future in it for you.
3: I don't know. I don't even know how that's a would you rather. I think that's a is it ever. That's not a would you rather.
2: All right. Let's hear from the nephew. What?
4: Happy wife, happy life. I'm not messing that up.
2: Oh, okay. No. All right. No. Good answer. No. Good answer.
0: Very good.
2: No. All right. Would you rather be super rich, and small down, you know, there, or would you rather have an average income and be big, you know?
4: No, I'd be rich with a nice little. I'm going super rich. I'm sorry, y'all asked the question, Carl. Now, yeah, I'd be a little old, tiny thing, just rich as all get out. Sure will.
2: Oh, wow. Junior.
1: Well, you know, might as well go. You know, I'm already B. Might as well go BA then.
0: Oh, listen to the stunter.
2: Yeah, you know. All right, let's hear from the man who's super rich.
1: Oh, well,
3: I'm not finna give up my money for nothing. Can't nobody talk about it anyway, so I don't care how you feel about me.
2: All right. Would you rather have very skinny legs or a very long neck? Which one?
1: Man.
4: Skinny legs or long neck?
1: I'm gonna go
4: with
1: skinny.
3: Well,
1: skinny
3: no
1: legs.
3: Long
1: I ain't finna
3: be.
1: Yeah, long
3: neck.
4: Let's go with the legs.
3: I got reindeer legs anyway.
2: Really? So you'd rather have that? Just keep what you got?
4: Yeah, you don't want to buy your turtleneck don't fit right. You don't want that.
0: Ooh, but Tommy, yeah, you'll be looking crazy because you a runner. Your legs.
2: All right.
4: Skinny legs.
0: All right.
2: Would you rather be sexy and hated by many or average looking and very popular?
4: I'm not finna be here.
1: Man. Yeah.
3: That's the basis of your popularity.
1: Come on now. Come on.
3: I don't know. And all three of us is beasts. So
1: yeah. I don't know why he's trying to be A.
4: I'm not.
2: That's wrong.
4: I am not.
2: Would you rather, guys?
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8: 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Here's your Channel 9 Severe Weather Center 9 forecast.
9: Good morning. I'm Channel 9 meteorologist Keith Monday. Going to feel a little hotter out there today as a bit more humidity builds in. High still be in the low 90s, but it may feel like mid-90s at least with that heat index. Still little to no chance of rain for now, but scattered storm chances start to return tomorrow.
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3: A lot of very slow traffic in the Steel Creek area this morning, primarily because of an accident on the 485 outer loop. Looks like it has lanes shut down at Highway 160 Steel Creek Road. Things are slow back almost to Freedom Drive on the 485 Outer Loop southbound drive by the airport. Yorkmont at Oak Lake Boulevard, crash here, one clearing up uptown, 77 southbound near the Belk Freeway. Billy Graham Parkway at Tyvola, an accident.
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11: Yeah.
13: Okay.
11: It seems that cursing triggers the body's natural fight or flight response to stress, which in turn helps to alleviate pain. Researchers were so impressed with how much cussing works that they suggest doing it during medical treatments. As psychology professor Dr. Richard Stevens explained, swearing is drug-free, calorie-free, cost-free, and side effects-free. So why not try it?
13: Yeah.
11: So
13: nice.
11: I got to ask you guys. Yeah. Steve, Tommy, Junior, has cussing helped you out? And Carla, too. Steve, how? Tell me.
14: It has been such an integral part of my life. Yes. I'm telling you, man, that's why I don't have high blood pressure.
11: I ain't got
14: diabetes. I ain't got ulcers. Mm-hmm. Because I don't have backup in me. Mm-hmm. See, I release stuff. I've tried to tell it to people for years. There's a lot of people, you know, hey, Christians be talking about our own cussing all this. Mm-hmm. Okay, that's fine. You know, but you are uptight, ulcer having Christian.
13: Yeah.
14: That's what you have. That's why a lot of Christians have diabetes. Yeah. That's why you are also having Christian. And that's why a lot of Christians have ulcers. A lot of people have diabetes. A lot of them got high blood. I ain't got none of that.
15: So let's go to a cussing session, dog, that's going to help us relieve ourselves. Let's go to a cussing session.
14: Okay, go ahead.
15: Okay.
11: Careful, guys.
15: All right, real loud, Steve, kiss my heart. Just go give it to me right here. This is going to relieve.
13: That's one of my favorites.
11: Entire.
14: Hold. I like to put the word "hold" in front of ass, cause it encompasses everything. It's letting you know that you're gonna need to really lick your lips to get this done. Cause I need for you to kiss my hole.
13: Yeah.
14: See, sometimes you can add adjectives with cussing that makes it better. Next question.
15: Okay. I wish to
14: you would. And it's important that the key word in there is to.
13: I wish the key word to blank you would.
15: Yeah.
13: Yeah.
14: See, to. That's very pointed.
13: Yes, it is.
14: See, you gotta, it's the word in front of the cuss word that gives its validity, its flavor. Okay. Next.
13: Uh-huh.
15: That's good. Who in the...
14: See, that's an easy one, because you could just do a real simple one like that. Who in the hell?
15: Uh-huh.
14: See, if you don't like advanced cussing, you get rough. Who in the hell drank all this Kool-Aid in here?
11: It's levels to this.
14: See, it's levels. This is entry-level cussing. This will get you started. Okay. It'll at least help you out.
13: Can I ask you one up? 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
7: 485 Outer Loop on the west side, shut down still at Highway 160. Overturned vehicle accident here, looks pretty serious. Crews have been on scene for some time, and there are big backups on the 485 Outer Loop, and even some slow stuff on I-85 northbound trying to make your way on to 485. Meanwhile, 77 southbound around the Brookshire, an accident here. Billy Graham Parkway at Tivola. Wendover at Providence, as well as Sugar Creek at I-85. All accidents.
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12: All right, here we are, last break of the day. Another fine day on the Steve Harvey Morning Show. Yeah, thank you so much for listening. All right, Steve, you're up. Closing remarks, what you got?
13: More and more I try to share things that I learn as I pick them up, you know. I try to, when I'm talking to people about my faith and my walk, I guess I use myself as an example because I try to simplify it for people because, man, so many people get turned off with traditional religion. And there's nothing wrong with church, man. I think that church is one of the great institutions that's ever been around, you know. But some people can't get there, and some people get turned off by people in the church, when it's really the relationship with God that you try to foster. But there are some people in churches that can be quite a turnoff in you trying to find the peace you're looking for in your life or the answers you're looking for in your life, because you go to this building and somebody in the building ain't really a good example of Christian or whatever your faith is. And all of a sudden they come in, they full of more devil than being at a club sometimes. So what I try to offer people through my own little form of testimonies to show you that you can have this walk with God just the way you are, that you don't have to try to fix yourself to have this relationship, that you got to start somewhere. And God deal with regular people all the time. God just don't deal with the people that consider themselves holy. God deal with regular people. God take regular people and turn them into heroes. God take regular people. The Bible is full of stories of regular people that God used as an example, people who showed extraordinary exhibitions of faith and hope. And so I just try to share with people stuff that I learned along the way. One of the things I was learning, man, was I had to really learn to accept each day just as it came to me. And that's what I want to share with you today. Start accepting the day as it comes to you. Do not waste your time and energy wishing for a different set of circumstances, because it's not going to happen. Do you know how much time and energy you burn wishing things weren't the way they were? Do you know how much time and energy you wished hoping something was different, and there's no way it can be different? We're spending too much time with that. You got to accept the things in the day that you can't do anything about. And remember something, man, that instead of that, start trusting in the process that God has a special design and a special purpose for you. Even with this difficulties, man, you got to trust in the process. His plan for you is different from my plan. It's different from your mother's plan. It's different from all your friends' plans. But don't spend that much time and energy like so many of us do, like I've done. I can't count the times I did it, man, wishing certain circumstances weren't the circumstances. But they are. It is what it is. Now, what you gonna do about it? This could be an opportunity for you to get closer to God. Sometimes trials and tribulations and things come our way because God just wants us to be closer to Him. You know how people get aggravated all the time? People kill me when they say this. he went to prison, he found the Lord. He had to wait till he went to prison and found the Lord. Okay. Okay. But he found him, though. See, everybody ain't got to go to prison to find him. You know how I found him? I found him living in a car. You know how else I found him? I found him when he took everything from me twice. You know how I found him? I found him after two divorces, man, when it just looked like I wasn't going to rise no more. And guess what? I keep finding him over and over and over again. I keep finding how great he really is. Every time a hardship come in my life, I find out a little bit more about him. I find out just how powerful, how forgiving, how loving, how merciful, how graceful he really is. Every time something happened, when they write me off and he lifts me up again, I keep finding out about him every day I wake up, how good he really is. So don't worry about the brother that go to prison and find, now he want to tell me about the Lord. He been sitting in a cell. Well, maybe that's what it took. Maybe that's what it took. But the same thing it took for him to find the Lord, something going to happen to you to make you find him too. And sometimes, like I say, you need them trials and them tribulations to get you in a better place. These trials and tribulations ain't to break you and to destroy you. It's to strengthen you. You need all of this to draw you closer. You think about it. You wouldn't even go to God if you didn't need him. Must be talking to myself. I know I wouldn't have. If everything went right for me my whole life, you think I'd be talking to God all the time? No. Because I got everything. But I need him, though. And it pushed me to him. And I'm glad it did. So remember, stop tripping about your circumstances, man. Get yourself in contact with your Creator. God loves you, wants a relationship with you. Sometimes these trials and tribulations is to get that relationship, okay? Those are my closing remarks. Hope I ain't step on nobody's toes. Talk to God. He'd love to hear from you, okay? For sure.
14: Yeah.
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getting you over the hump. That's how we do it. Aaliyah, try again, baby. Start over. It's okay. You're listening to Veerpoint on your favorite throwbacks. Today's R&B. It's JD. Happy Hump Day. It's Bruno Mars. Risk it all for you. Good morning.

0: just love this song. Like, how can you not love it? Bruno Mars right here on V1.9, your favorite throwbacks. Today's R&B. It's JD on this Wednesday, honey. I'm just trying to get over the hump. Seriously, I'm really trying hard. It really is kind of like a mental thing. And what helps me is breathing. I'm learning to breathe. Right. I learned that in a class recently. Breathing just kind of resets you. You know what I mean? So today is kind of like going to be there for us. It's going to be our reset day on Wednesday. It's a hump day too, of course. How you doing? I know you want to win some tickets, right? That's a good way to reset. How about I have tickets for you to see the Queens? I'm talking Chaka. I'm talking Patty. I'm talking Gladys and Stephanie. Yes, honey. And that's gonna, I'm not even going to waste time. I'm going to do it this hour, like in 30 minutes. I know you're listening. I know you got your finger on the dial, but don't, okay? We're coming back, more music, and of course, in about 20 minutes, maybe 20, 30 minutes, I'm going to have your tickets to see the Queens. You're listening to V.
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3: 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Here's your Channel 9 Severe Weather Center 9 forecast.
6: I'm Channel 9 meteorologist Keith Monday. Heating up quickly today. Low 90s will feel like mid-90s with the heat index value. A little more humidity built in today. Still very little chance any rain today, but shower and thunderstorm chances, they'll be returning as we head our way to the end of the week.
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1: Hi. Is this the time for the concert for the win the ticket?
0: What? This is the right number. I have not asked for callers yet, but I will be.
1: Oh, yes, honey.
0: Yes, okay. Honey. Get yourself together, though, because it's going to be a test.
1: All right.
0: Okay.
1: All right.
0: It's coming up, baby.
1: All right.
0: Your tickets to see the Queens. Right now, Genuine on V.

0: New music from Kevin Ross. It's called Spin. Right here on V1.9, your favorite throwbacks. Today's R&B, it's JD. Yes, honey. Y'all ready for these Queens tickets? I know, I got them coming. Let me tell you about this first, though. On Friday nights, you know it goes down. It's 704 exclusive, baby. For all of y'all who like to party, for real. 3930 Brookshire Boulevard, right? DJ Q1 is there. Fly Tie is there. Come party with us. $1 Fridays. Okay? So it's $1 to get in until 11. And then they have $1 drinks all night. I know, right? Crazy. Anyway, we want you to come get crazy with us. That's happening this Friday. Kicking off Memorial Day weekend, right? Crazy. Oh, yeah, by the way, have you signed up for the V newsletter yet, too? Because you can also win a $200 Amazon gift card. It's our new Mop and Shop Spring Cleaning Sweepstakes. 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Call me up. You got to answer 4 questions real quick. Oh, yeah, we're going to name that queen. We're doing that contest again. So call me up, 980-840-1019. I know you want to see Shaka. I know you want to see Gladys Knight. I know you want to see Patty. 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
14: 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Wish we could make you tall. 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
16: All right, you got 15 seconds, maybe 20 seconds, to give me the name, the queen that's going to sing the song. I'm going to give you the title of the song, okay? You got 20 seconds.
17: Okay.
16: You ready?
17: Yes.
16: All right. Neither one of us. Name that queen.
17: Gladys Knight.
16: Through the fire.
17: Through the fire.
16: Name the queen. You got 5 seconds left.
17: Chaka Khan.
16: If only you knew. If only you knew. Oh, my God.
17: Patti LaBelle.
16: Okay. Lord have mercy. And the last one, I'm just going to give it to you. Home. Who sings Home? Name that queen. Lord have mercy.
17: Stephanie Mills.
16: Oh, Jesus. All right. You got it. I'm tired. Y'all wore me out. You got those tickets, baby. You're going to see him May 30th, Spectrum Center. The Queens, okay?
17: Thank you.
16: You moved a little slow, though, but you got your tickets.
17: I know.
16: Tell me the station. Okay. Just hooked you up, baby. What station?
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Today's R&B. It's JD. Happy Millionaire's Day. Today is National Millionaire's Day. You know there are about 23.8 million millionaires in the U.S. right now?

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1: This is a love that withstands time, space, and matter forever. Forever's a mighty long time. Here we are decades later. The sentiment is still the same. Listen.

0: love this song. I love the Quiet Storm remix. Yes, honey. Makes you just feel like you need to just, you know, take your jacket off or something. Anyway, you are listening to V1.9, your favorite throwbacks. Today's R&B. It is JD. I had a traumatizing event this morning. I want to just let it off my chest. I got a dilemma. Really not a dilemma. But anyway, let me just tell you what happened. I'm going for my morning walk, right? And you know how I am not a fan of squirrels. Because I've had my share of squirrel drama. I got another kind of drama now, y'all. A bird. Do you know this bird tried to attack me? I'm like, what? What is going on? At first, I thought it was like a fly or a buzzard or something. But I'm like, this is a bona fide bird. I was telling my girlfriend about it. And she said, Janine, were you walking past the tree? Because he probably has a nest. She has a nest there. And she thought you were going to attack her babies. She wanted to protect her children. I said, by attacking me? And then I wondered, did they think my hair, because you know I got the big hair, y'all. Did the bird think it was a nest? I don't know what the problem was. But anyway, a bird almost attacked me. But I'm good, though. It didn't do it. All right, y'all. Stick around for a moment or two. I got some more music for you. Stay here on V.
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1: 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But real strength isn't silence. It's speaking up. Mental health challenges don't make you weak. Ignoring them does more harm than good. It's okay to talk. It's okay to ask for help, because taking care of your mind is one of the strongest things you can do every day. 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
7: 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Here's your Channel 9 Severe Weather Center 9 forecast.
8: I'm Channel 9 meteorologist Keith Monday. Heating up quickly today. Low 90s will feel like mid-90s with the heat index value as a little more humidity built in today. Still very little chance any rain today, but shower and thunderstorm chances, they'll be returning as we head our way to the end of the week.
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10: Today is his special day, so ladies, please, lie and say he's cute. 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Happy birthday, Tommy. Wish we could make you tall. 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

0: Miguel, right here on D1.9, your favorite throwbacks. Today's R&B's JD in your midday. Yes, all right. All right, so listen, it's a lot going on this weekend. Are you ready for it? It's Memorial Holiday. What I am hearing is that it's going to be a lot of thunderstorms, a lot of rain. So prepare yourself, honey. Get you a little plastic Food Line grocery bag or something. Ladies, put over your head. And brothers, I know y'all got some units y'all need to keep covered, too. Oh, yeah. I'm on to the units with the men. They look so natural, though. Anyway, but yes, a lot going on this weekend. If you're Greek, you know about the Carolinas Greek Picnic. That's a big thing. It's huge. It's going down this weekend at Queen Park Social. It's their fourth time doing it, too. Mm-hmm. So if you're Greek, you probably already know about it. Block parties, Divine Nine, community service, networking, all that good stuff. All right, I got some good stuff, too. Queens are coming, too. Gladys Knight, Chaka Khan, Patti LaBelle, Stephanie Mills. Yes, May 30th, we will have more tickets. You just have to keep listening, all right? You are listening to me.
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4: 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Look at him sitting there smiling in his little Baby Gap suit. 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Happy birthday, Tommy. Wish we could make you tall. 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

0: St. Harrison is his name. It's called Bad. Right here on V19, your favorite throwbacks. 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And Q1.
1: What's happening?
0: Listen, y'all. We just keep it real on this show.
1: Diddy has this thing where she starts to say something, and then she'll just trail off. And I'm just sitting here waiting, like.
0: And that's what I love about you, because you're so patient.
1: Yeah, I was just waiting for you to finish, and then.
0: I know, right? I didn't finish it.
1: You did not.
0: And then how I was jarred into remembering I had not finished my statement. He said, "You gonna finish?" 10 minutes later.
1: Right.
0: I had 10 different conversations in my head after I trailed off.
1: Right.
0: I'm so sorry. I don't even know what I was saying now. I don't know. The midday mixtape is next. I know that.
1: Right. Way back Wednesday.
0: Yeah. It is way back Wednesday. Do that. All right, y'all. We're coming back. You're listening to me.
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12: 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Midday Mixtape Wednesday, baby. Getting you all the way over this hump. And we're doing it right now. And you can follow us, too. Just follow me on Facebook, JD Diva. Come on, Q.

Yeah. I'm feeling all of this, Q. I'm getting over the hump, baby. Hopefully you are, too. You can join us. We're live right now on Facebook. Just go to JD Diva on Facebook. Come on, Q, let's go.

0: Yes, Q.
1: Yep.
0: Taking me all the way back.
1: To your prime.
0: I mean. And I still got some prime in me, too, just so you know.
1: Right.
0: Oh, my gosh. So, listen, I'm talking to the listeners, the Honey Hivers. Y'all join us on Honey Hive Live. We're on Facebook, JD Diva. We were just talking about my date that I'm planning for myself.
1: Okay.
0: I'm going to that Lemon Drop Festival.
1: By
0: number
1: yourself?
0: One. Oh, yeah, I'll go myself.
1: Okay.
0: 27 different martinis. Just saying.
1: You might need a DD.
0: What's a DD?
1: Designated driver. Yeah.
0: They got Ubers all over, baby. And I got my phone. Still works. And then I want to go to Ari Lennox.
1: Okay.
0: Right after that. Didn't that sound like a nice date?
1: Are you going to be up for that after that?
0: Yeah.
1: Okay.
0: Try to be up.
1: When you squint your eyes.
0: All right, y'all. We're going to keep this thing flowing. We got more of the Midday Mixtape, Getting You Over the Hump, Part 2. It's coming up after this on V.
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6: 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The Beat the Golf Guy $1 million hole in one. 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
7: 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Way back Wednesday, we're taking you back to help you get over that hump. 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

0: my God. Clothes coming off and everything. Midday mixtape. Right here on V19. Favorite throwbacks today, I know I told you the last minute is Busta Rhymes' birthday. Right. Why you, but thank you for squeezing that in.
1: Yeah, that her first segment could have been Busta.
0: Oh, no, no, no. This is just enough because I don't want to mess up my hair now.
1: Right.
0: How we get a copy of this book?
1: You can just email me. I am Q1, K-U-E-O-N-E at gmail.com.
0: Thank you, honey. Havas, like Wallace, Kato, Andrea, Delia, K-Spence, Giles, Milton, Marcy, Sam, Jacqueline, Laquita, Thomas, Shakita, James Washington, Senior, Audrey, everybody. Thank you for being online. Okay, let me get some water.
1: Mm-hmm.
0: Thank you, Q. Appreciate you, babe.
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And your favorite throwbacks, today's R&B. It's JD in your midday. Hey, what you doing this weekend? Because it's a Memorial holiday, right? How about checking out Mariah 704 exclusive? That's 3930 Brookside Boulevard. Everybody knows how it goes down with Boulevard. Fly Tide, Q1, they're going to be there from 10 to midnight. $1 Fridays, honey. $1 drinks all night.

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0: 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Make sure that you're not

Mechanics will be in the Queen City June 6th at Schuyler Credit Union Amphitheater. That's fantastic. You are listening to V1.9, your favorite throwbacks. Today's R&B. It is JD and Demara. I don't know, have you heard about the curfew, the teen curfew imposed at Camp North End? Yeah, a few weeks ago. Because kids are out of control. Some kids, not all kids. But it was enough kids where they imposed a 6 p.m. curfew, meaning you cannot be on the campus of Camp North End if you are a teenager, unless you're accompanied by an adult after 6 p.m. That's crazy. And now the

0: money. That's for sure. All right, y'all. Coming up next, of course, you got more music and, of course, my inspirational moment, too. It's dropping at 1:35. You're listening to Vic.
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7: 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Here's your Channel 9 Severe Weather Center 9 forecast.
8: I'm Channel 9 meteorologist Keith Monday. Heating up quickly today. Low 90s will feel like mid-90s with the heat index value as a little more humidity builds in today. Still very little chance any rain today, but shower and thunderstorm chances, they'll be returning as we head our way to the end of the week.
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Coming up, I've got your inspirational moments. 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
1: So my mom had to go to the ER the other day. Nothing too earth-shattering. She has a UTI. That's rather common in older people. Anyway, while there, doctors ran a few other tests and scans to ensure, you know, she's in tip-top shape. In the end, my mom was sent home and she's doing well. I did get an alert today from the hospital that made me take a deep breath. It read, an estimate was waiting for me for my mom's ER visit. I held my breath and immediately started praying like, God, what is that number going to be? Ugh. I opened the app. It was $2,900. But it was a negative sign beside it. And the balance was zero. And to my surprise, her insurance covered it all. I shouted, praise God. While it was a surprise to me, though, it wasn't for God. In fact, my devotion this morning said in Jeremiah 29:11 that he knows the plans he has for me. He's directing my steps. And even though I don't always understand, like, how did I get a zero balance from the ER? God knows, and he's going to work it out. I just need to keep trusting him. Now, go be great. Here's Ty Tribbett, Work It Out, right here on V.
2: Situation, keep working.

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15: 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Or how about this $175,000 settlement for a 65-year-old nurse from a slip-and-fall accident at a client's home? 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That's 704-I-N-J-U-R-E-D.
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Monica. You are listening to V1.9, your favorite throwbacks. Today's R&B is JD. Yes, honey. All right, so celebrity birthdays today. Today is my boo birthday, y'all. Busta Rhymes. Yes, honey. Turns 54 today. Still looking good, too. You're listening to V, y'all. Here's Tyler.

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0: Tone Stiff right here on V11.9, your favorite throwbacks. Today's R&B, it's JD. And I have to be honest, I am disturbed right now, disturbed by what has happened in Rock Hill, South Carolina. I know this, unfortunately, is happening all over the country, but I don't know what it is about this particular case. I'm just like, what in the world? 19-year-old Kamaria Tidwell dead after a man whom they have arrested goes up to her home and fires a shotgun into it. And had been in the house a couple of times. Early in the week, like Tuesday, I believe it was, came by the house, fired a shot. That's why the family installed security cameras. Because they're like, wait a minute, what's going on? So the camera actually caught Sean Hubbard with a loaded shotgun. He fired into the house again on Saturday. No one got hurt that time. Came back again, same house, and unfortunately claimed the life of Kamaria. I'm hurting for a family. I'm hurting for the community. I'm hurting for us. Anybody who's a victim of gun violence, right? How do we get a grip on that? And who walks around with a shotgun and nobody notices it, says anything? But maybe they did. Nonetheless, prayers out to the family of Kamaria Tidwell. We just got to do better, right? Got to do better. All right, we got more music coming up. How about some Casey and JoJo and Robin Thicke on V?
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5: 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It's speaking up. 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It's okay to talk. It's okay to ask for help, because taking care of your mind is one of the strongest things you can do every day. 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
14: 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Here's your Channel 9 Severe Weather Center 9 forecast.
17: I'm Channel 9 meteorologist Keith Monday. Heating up quickly today. Low 90s will feel like mid-90s with the heat index value as a little more humidity builds in today. Still very little chance any rain today, but shower and thunderstorm chances, they'll be returning as we head our way to the end of the week.
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19: Excuses black people make not to get in a swimming pool. 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
18: I like to swim all the way down and back. 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
20: 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This angry black people why they don't get in the pool. 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

0: Anthony Hamilton, right here on V101.9, your favorite throwbacks, today's R&B. It's JD. Have you had Anthony's grits yet? Because you know he has a food line, right? Yeah, he's got some really good grits. I have not had it yet, but I've got to get some. All right, y'all. Once in a lifetime, I know you're trying to see the Queens, Gladys Knight, Chaka Khan, Patti LaBelle, Stephanie Mills. They're going to be here next week, May 30th, Spectrum Center. So I don't have any more tickets right now, but I heard the grapevine that B-Nose got some coming up. Just saying. That broad back is coming through the door in just a second, y'all. Speaking of broad backs, happy Father's Day in advance. It's coming up, and you know we want to take care of dads, too. Got to show them some love. That's why we have this contest on our website. $2,000 for daddy. Oh, yeah, daddy can use that. 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Enter that contest for your daddy. Here come a big daddy coming in right now. B-Notes is up next. I'm going to see you guys tomorrow getting you set for the weekend because it's Throw Your Back Out Thursday. That's tomorrow. Keep it locked on V.
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4: 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The Beat the Golf Guy $1 million hole in one. Come witness some of the best golf guys in the city. 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

0: Eliza Cotta, more than a friend on V101.9, playing your favorite throwbacks here. Today's R&B on this We Made It Wednesday. We are here. That's my jam, too. Like, Elijah gotta be going in. We got some things going on today in the Queen City and the surrounding areas. I'm going to tell you all about it. I got you. Also, the Queen's tour is coming to the Queen City. And we want to be in the building. But most importantly, we want to be in there with you. We got a pair of tickets for you to go check them out coming up at the 4 o'clock hour. Also at 4:40, I have some inspiration for your soul. That's right. I got you. I'm going to get you on through on this good Wednesday. 5:12, my birthday, folks. It's all about you. I got to show you some love in Mr. Incognito V5 Mix. That's right. Traffic jams. It all goes down right here. It's the drive with B Notes on V101.9.
1: 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We must bring awareness to the vital role mental health plays in our overall health and well-being.
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1: 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Ignoring them does more harm than good. It's okay to talk. It's okay to ask for help, because taking care of your mind is one of the strongest things you can do every day. 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
2: Excuses black people make not to get in a swimming pool. 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
1: I like to swim all the way down and back. 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

0: Black Street. Before I let go on V101.9, playing your favorite throwbacks, today's R&B. I don't know if you heard, but the Coca-Cola 600 returns to Charlotte Motor Speedway. It's NASCAR race week. That's right, and it be so fun out there. If you've never had a chance to go witness NASCAR, go out there. I'm telling you, it be such a good time. It kicks off next Friday, so make sure you go find that schedule and enjoy some NASCAR fun. All right, right now I'm looking for my caller number 9. I got a pair of tickets to go check out them queens and them. Chaka Khan, Patti LaBelle, Gladys Knight, and Stephanie Mills. If you want to be in the Queen City with the Queens, call me. 980-840-1019. That's all you got to do. Just call me, and I'll be waiting on you. Caller number 9, where you at? No.
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2: Plenty of interstate issues already. I-77 southbound at exit 25, Sam Furr. 77 north at mile marker 28 in Huntersville. I-77 south at the John Polk Freeway. 77 north at Tyvolta Road, exit 5. And 85 north at Kings Mountain. An accident at exit 8 with miles of backups. Old Statesville Road at Hendrick. Also, Kenilworth at Pearl Parkway.
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1: 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Here's your Channel 9 Severe Weather Center 9 forecast.
2: The heat wave almost over in Charlotte. Checking your forecast from Severe Weather Center 9. I'm meteorologist John Ahrens. Tonight down to 70. And tomorrow, I think we still hit 90. But by the late afternoon, some scattered showers and thunderstorms. Kind of rainy on Friday. Cools us into the upper 70s. Big change.
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10: We got them queens coming to the Queen City. 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
11: My name is Karen.
10: Karen, what's happening? 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
11: 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Am I called the right caller?
10: 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You're going to be in the building to check out Patty and them.
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10: Like always, you know we hooking you up. I told you. We got you. We're your number one spot. It's Coco Jones. I see.

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0: Fox, T-Pain, or if you want to win that, playing your favorite throwbacks and today's R&B. Those preseason schedules are out. Your team ready this year?
1: Sweetheart,
0: I know mine is. Here's Guy. 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

0: 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It's your man, Steve Harvey. 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
1: This is a love that withstands time, space, and matter forever. Forever's a mighty long time. Here we are decades later. The sentiment is still the same. 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

0: Raheem Divine, you, the Quiet Storm Mix on V101.9, playing your favorite throwbacks and today's R&B, hanging out with you on this good Wednesday, y'all. I just made a discovery. That's right, B Notes. I just made a discovery. Y'all like, B Notes, what you talking about now? I'm watching the Got to Be video. Y'all know I have music videos from the 2000s playing all day. That's right, 2000s. Because the reason why is because 2000s R&B is the greatest era of R&B of all time. Call your mother, your grandmother, and argue with them. Don't argue with me. But I'm watching B2K Got to Be. And guess who I see in the video? Dr. Cheyenne Bryant. That's right. Dr. Cheyenne Bryant was one of the teenagers in the video. At least that's what I think. At least that's what my eyes saw. Hit my Instagram, BNoteZero, and let me know if that's Dr. Cheyenne Bryant or not. Let me know. I might be wrong. I doubt it. I'm maybe wrong maybe twice out the year. Let me know. Hit my IG, BNoteZero, or my TikTok, and check out that video. I also want you to check out what's going on Friday with Fly Tie and DJ Q1. I'm talking about $1 Fridays. You ever went somewhere where everything is $1? I mean everything. $1 food and drink specials. You better head over there. The parking is free. Everyone is before 11. $1. It's crazy. 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Don't go nowhere. I got some more music after the commercial breaks. It's V.
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0: St. Harrison, Bad on V101.9. Playing your favorite throwbacks. Today's R&B. Right now, family, I have some inspiration for your soul. I got you today. Shout out to my gym folks, man. My gym folks, the people who always come to the gym every day, that constantly motivates me. Because I be needing sometimes. It be some days I'm like, nah, today ain't the day. But I still go and I show up and I make the worth of my while. But I was spotting this one guy today. He had 400 on the bench, right? He said he can get it, but he just needed some spot. I said, I got you. He gets it off the rack. He lifts it. He takes the slowest deep breaths as he is pushing the weight off him. And once he gets to the top, he lets out this big sigh. I was like, okay. The word I got for y'all today is momentum is quiet. It's Wednesday. This is for Wednesdays. Momentum is quiet. Momentum also looks like discipline before it looks like success. When you constantly discipline your mind to do something over and over to try to get to your goals, it turns into success. So gain the momentum of doing things the right way at the beginning. Because when you get to the end, you're going to see success. So just be mindful, momentum is quiet at first. It looks like discipline before it'll look like success. Shout out to that brother I spotted today, because I didn't think he was going to get it. That's some inspiration for your soul. Where's my inspiration for your soul? Yeah, put that in. My bad, y'all.
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7: Heavy congestion for your afternoon commute. I-77 south at West Boulevard. 77 north at Tivolta Road. 85 at South Tryon. Both directions, inner and outer loop jam packed. I-77 accident at exit 23 Gilead Road. Very heavy on the southbound side. And 85 south, an accident just after Billy Graham Parkway approaching Little Rock. Jeff Adams at Statesville Avenue. Albemarle at Wallora Lake. 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And University City at Mountain Creek Church.
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0: 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Here's your Channel 9 Severe Weather Center 9 forecast.
1: The heat wave almost over in Charlotte. Checking your forecast from Severe Weather Center 9. I'm meteorologist John Ahrens. Tonight down to 70, and tomorrow I think we still hit 90. But by the late afternoon, some scattered showers and thunderstorms. Kind of rainy on Friday, cools us into the upper 70s. Big change.
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5: Plantain or plantain. You could say it.
4: Plantains. Barely said plantains. Plantains.
5: Or you could plantains. Say plantains. It's written out both ways. Okay?
6: How did Jamaican people say it? That's who we need
4: plantains.
6: To ask.
4: Plantains.
6: Find out what the black people are saying. Tell us how to pronounce them bananas that you fry.
7: Steve, this is DeAndra. It's plantain. Thank you.
6: So it's plantain.
5: Yeah, like planting. I said initially.
6: Oh,
5: thank
6: like
5: you.
6: You're planting something in the backyard.
4: Yeah, planting.
5: No.
6: Yeah, that's it.
5: Planting is what you're talking about.
4: You're not
5: you're
4: using
5: talking about planting.
4: You're just saying
6: Shirley,
4: planting.
6: What is it? We planting. We planting something in the garden tomorrow.
5: That's planting with the G at the end.
6: You know how many farmers have been up my granddad's head? Hey, man, what you planting this year?
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0: mother's birthday is today. Happy birthday to your mom. I love you. Enjoy your day today. Man, happy birthday to you. Happy birthday to my sister Ashley, my Smithite fam. What's going on? Mercedes Hudson celebrating her birthday today. Rosie, what's going on? Happy birthday to Monique Baxter. Happy birthday to David Stamps. What's going on, Stamps? Ain't seen in a while. Martia Terrell is celebrating her birthday today. Happy birthday to you. Happy birthday to each and every one of y'all celebrating today. Man. Mr. Incognito on the other side of the commercial breaks. V5 Mix. Oh! And you do in here with your own, your own.
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6: 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Here's your Channel 9 Severe Weather Center 9 forecast.
7: The heat wave almost over in Charlotte. Checking your forecast from Severe Weather Center 9. I'm meteorologist John Ahrens. Tonight down to 70, and tomorrow I think we still hit 90. But by the late afternoon, some scattered showers and thunderstorms. Kind of rainy on Friday, cools us into the upper 70s. Big change.
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5: It's still a slow mess. Wilkinson Boulevard at Field Ridge, a new accident. Elm at End Haven. Woodlawn at South Tryon. MLK at South Caldwell. Wallace Neal at Walker's Ferry. Now on the interstates, 77 North, an accident at Tyvolta Road. Clearing the accident, 77 at Nations Ford. 85 South at George Lyles Parkway, exit 54. 85 North, just east of I-77 at Statesville Avenue, exit 39. And I-77 northbound at W.T. Harris, exit 19. And again at mile marker 21, headed toward Huntersville.
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Usher, Nice and Slow on V101.9, playing your favorite throwbacks in today's R&B on this good Wednesday. 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

0: That's Kim's ad lib right there. That's his. 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Playing your favorite throwbacks in today's R&B. All right, so Drake could make history, y'all. Drizzy, he could make history by having 3 albums on the Billboard at one time. You know, he just released Iceman. I don't know when the other 3 gonna be released. Are they released yet? I don't know. Somebody let me know. But he could be the first one to have all 3 albums on the Billboard. If this happens, this is gonna be like historic because we've never seen it before. No other artist can do that. I mean, I'm pretty sure somebody can but Drake's about to be their first one, so we gonna see. We definitely gonna see. And have you had a chance to sign up for the V101.9 newsletter yet? 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

0: 85 North at Statesville Avenue, exit 39, just east of I-77. 85 South headed to Gaston County. The backup start at Billy Graham Parkway. Don't let up until after McAdenville. Now, I-77 South Boulevard, southbound at West Boulevard, southbound at Tivolo Road, and northbound at Arrowwood. Clearing accidents at all of those. Park Road at Schofield, Albemarle at Blair, and Sardis Road at Sardis Lane.
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0: 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We had a good little conversation too, man. Shout out to her. She's coming to the Queen City real soon. That's what she told me. So we gonna look out for that. Appreciate y'all for taking the time out to hang out with B-Notes on this good We Made It Wednesday. Remember, you can always stay on top of V. The only thing you have to do is hit the website, V1019.com. 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Live, laugh, and love yourself. I'm finna get up out of here. B-Note0 on the IG. B-Note0 on the TikTok. Follow me. Show me some love. You see me out in the streets, don't even hesitate. Holla at me, though.
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6: Turning in a little bit of clearing, but working accidents. North Tryon at Pumpernickel, Sardis Road at Sardis Lane, Park Road at Schofield still clearing, as is Albemarle at Blair. 85 North, just east of I-77, an accident at Statesville Avenue. I-77 South at exit 30, Davidson, with a few miles of backups coming down from Iredell County. And I-77 southbound leaving Uptown, still a challenge at West Boulevard and at Tyvolder Road, and 85 both directions through Gaston County, a tight mess.
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After work, I always say you ain't got to change clothes. Just come pull up. It's the after work vibe right here, stack. We party on Wednesdays. We kick off the celebrations.

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Forever's a mighty long time. Here we are decades later. The sentiment is still the same. Listen.

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0: 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Mental health challenges don't make you weak. Ignoring them does more harm than good. It's okay to talk. It's okay to ask for help, because taking care of your mind is one of the strongest things you can do every day. 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
3: Biggest trouble spot right now is I-77 north from the state line to Uptown. Accident at Tyvolta Road and at Remount Road. Still clearing an accident. 85 north just east of I-77 at Statesville Avenue. Heavy both directions through Huntersville. And of course, 85 in Gaston County. Heavy on the brakes. Mount Holly Huntersville Road at Garin Point. An accident. And still clearing north Tryon at Pumpernickel.
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2: 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The Beat the Golf Guy Million Dollar Hole in One. 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